0: you're looking for ways to save money, I watched a TikTok the other day of a guy who said that even if your phone isn't physically plugged into its charger, but the charger's in the wall, it's kind of using electricity.
1: Yeah, I feel like there's even tools out there you can get to be able to tell how much different items that are plugged in the wall, even if they're dormant, are suck how much power they're sucking.
0: I mean, I think it would come to like a couple bucks, but I mean, if I can save a couple bucks, that's a coffee. I'm unplugging everything in the house, which I bet can be a little bit annoying when someone goes into a room and they're trying to turn on a lamp.
1: Totally.
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1: It's World Mosquito Day today, and I don't think we should celebrate. 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
2: Yeah, I'm celebrating International Mosquito Day by
1: slapping,
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1: yeah,
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1: Go for it. Yesterday, I was fixing the fence, and I looked down, and I had to be between 12 and 15 mosquitoes just on me in different parts of my body.
2: Terrible.

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1: All of the Spirit Halloweens are popping up. Listen, it's still August. I'm still applying sunscreen. I am swatting away mosquitoes. We're soaking in the sun. Who's physically walking into a Spirit Halloween right now, Ryder?
2: Good point. I do think it's less surprising, though, when Christmas stuff is already out places as well. Then the Halloween stuff seems reasonable.
1: I bet working at Spirit Halloween right now is a breeze.
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0: Amazon plans to expand its Prime Air drone delivery service to nearly 500 cities by the end of this year. So if it's not in your city yet, it will be.
1: Well, I've seen some of the drones dropping items off. It's way too high above the ground. What if I ordered glassware off Amazon?
0: Oh, it's broken for sure. I saw one video that went viral. The Amazon drone delivery service dropped the lady's package in her pool.
1: The only time that this would be kind of cool is if it were those, remember those little dinosaurs you'd place in water and then you came back a couple hours later and they were full grown dinosaurs?
0: A huge box of those dropped in a pool. It would look like Jurassic Park in your backyard.
2: Here we go again, buddy. 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

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Am I coming or going? I can barely decide. I just drank a fifth of Kool-Aid. Dare me to drive?

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0: 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So go get yourself a burger. 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
1: Also, I heard a good tip from somebody who works out a lot where they said, skip the fries, get a second burger. And especially today while you're supporting the MS Society of Canada.
0: I have a friend that has been saying this for decades. She's like, it's not the burgers that are the problem. It's when you get the side of fries and a full sugar pop or a milkshake. Yeah, you just get two burgers.
2: Let's go. Let's kick off the night after work, after hours.
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1: Robin Williams would have turned 75 last month. He's in the news. His three children have reactivated his dormant Instagram account in an attempt to protect his legacy from unauthorized AI use.
2: This is really smart. And I think this happens a lot with celebrities that have passed. Mm-hmm. There are people that run their accounts still. Like our buddy who runs Jam Bottle Cap Art, he makes these beautiful photos of celebrities and just solely out of bottle caps. They're stunning. John Lennon followed him the other day.
1: What?
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1: I'd be a little bit surprised, not just because he was a celebrity, just because he's passed.
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1: Uh-huh.

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1: You were a big fan of the show Sons of Anarchy. A lot of people were.
2: Yeah.
1: There's a new show with the same cast coming out.
2: Mm-hmm.
1: It's called Legends, and you'll be able to watch it on FX.
2: So I think, like, Charlie Hunnam, for example, who played Jax, will be at the convention as Charlie Hunnam, but maybe dressed as Jax.
1: What?
2: And at this fan convention, a real world threat emerges and the cast reunites.
1: Oh.
2: But I think it's as their actual human.
1: Like the person, the actor is not the character. They're just all the actors at a fan convention that have to kind of turn into their characters to save the civilians. Yeah. Whoa, I have a headache.
2: Yeah, when the trailer comes out, it's going to be 2 minutes just explaining the concept, I guess. I can't wait for it, though.
1: Me neither.
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1: Jason Statham has a new movie in theaters tomorrow, but somebody's already seen it that wasn't supposed to.
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0: So last week I was quite upset because I had checked my receipt after getting home from grocery shopping and saw two charges on there that I didn't get. Two big salmon charges. I was like, oh, the guy before me got free salmon and they thought it was me.
1: Yep.
0: So I went to customer service to try to get to the bottom of it. It turns out I did get two big bags of salmon flavored dog food. And I just read the receipt wrong.
1: Talk about a tail between the legs moment. How embarrassed were you? What a waste of everyone's time.
0: I'm just so happy I wasn't rude. Yeah. I was having a good day, and so I was very peaceful when I brought it to their attention. And they were very kind when they told me I was very wrong.

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0: was a man that went viral. He was on a long flight and he brought a full binder, written out information for his upcoming fantasy football draft. This guy looked like he was in his mid 60s, even closer to 70. He looked stressed, but he looked committed.
1: I feel like 20 years ago, if somebody showed up to the fantasy draft with a laptop, they'd be the scary one. How times have changed that most people will show up with laptops now, and you got to watch out for the guy that's got the binder.
0: It's just like with the Lindsay Clancy trial that has gone viral. Her lawyer prints everything out. He's showing up to court with several binders, giving the same vibes as this guy on the flight.

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5: 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Why not go to the coast? We'll have a good time at the concert. I love that. Thank you so much.
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1: If you're an Edmonton Oilers fan and you want to travel to Europe, your worlds may collide next year, as it sounds like the Oilers are going to be playing a couple games in Cologne, Germany, the home of Leon Draisaitl.
2: And make sure you say that, pronounce it better for those who maybe misheard it and they're like, oh, I guess we're going to Cologne. No. We're talking about Germany.
1: Cologne, Germany. I'm really hoping the games are in October during Oktoberfest.
2: Nope.
1: Then I'm checking off a whole bunch of bucket list items.
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1: It might be.
2: They actually have to separate the two.
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1: What if your next concert wasn't just any concert? 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
5: Ladies and gentlemen.
6: Yes, wonderful news. Thank you so much. What a great prize. That is such a great thing to do. I'm glad that I'm entered. I'm glad that I'm won. I'll take my girlfriend with me. Why not go out to the coast? We'll have a good time at the concert. I love that. Thank you so much.
1: Now that's-

0: is changing, and it's getting harder to separate fact from fiction. 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
5: 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I'm glad that I'm won. I'll take my girlfriend with me. Why not go out to the coast? We'll have a good time at the concert. I love Van. Thank you so much.
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working hard. Yeah, right, picture that with a Kodak. 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
6: 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Why not go out to the coast? We'll have a good time at the concert. I love that. 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
1: Rider Nation lives on 620 CKRM. I'm Dave Thomas, voice of the Saskatchewan Roughriders. Sunday is game day as the Riders take on the BC Lions. Countdown to kickoff with Tegan Whitco and Wes Cates is at 2. 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And kickoff with Luke Mullender and I is at 5. 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
1: Headlines. A teenager's received the maximum youth sentence of 3 years for the 2025 fatal shooting of Drew Jack on Carry the Kettle Nakota Nation. The youth who pleaded guilty to manslaughter will serve 2 years in custody after receiving credit for time already spent in jail, followed by supervision in the community. The judge called the offense serious but noted that there was no evidence of planning, describing the shooting as impulsive during a physical altercation. Cornac RCMP have seized 43 firearms, 25 kilograms of explosive material, ammunition, and prohibited magazines following an investigation. A 37-year-old man is facing several charges, including pointing a firearm, unsafe storage of firearms, possessing a prohibited weapon, and unlawfully possessing high-hazard explosives. Police say the investigation began after a report that a firearm was pointed at some Y. Regina police have identified the human remains found buried in a north central Regina backyard in June as those of 34-year-old Wayne Joseph Breed. Police say Breed had not been reported missing, and his identity was confirmed through the National RCMP DNA database. Investigators are continuing to examine the circumstances of his death and say all possibilities, including foul play, remain under investigation. See your local news anytime at sasstoday.ca.
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2: Good morning, I'm Dave Thomas. Let's start on the gridiron, where the Saskatchewan Roughriders will practice for the final time in Mosaic Stadium this morning before heading out to Vancouver for Sunday's showdown with the BC Lions. For Riders linebacker Josh Woods, it's a homecoming of sorts after spending the first 5 years of his CFL career with the Leos. Woods is putting that aside and focusing on improving from last week in Hamilton.
3: I mean, Bell's defense, I think we're just going to be more dangerous.
2: On the field last night, the league-leading Montreal Alouettes rolled to a 46-6. On the field last night, the league-leading Montreal Alouettes rolled to a 46-16 rout of Ottawa. Tyson Philpott had 2 touchdown catches for the Alouettes. The Red Blacks remain winless after 10 games and have now lost 16 games in a row, tying a record that dates back to 1949. Week 12 continues tonight with 7-3 Edmonton home to 5-4 Winnipeg. Meantime, the Saskatoon Hilltops are back in action on Sunday when they host Calgary, looking to bounce back from a rare loss last week to the Edmonton Wildcats. Despite the setback, Hilltop quarterback Griffin Zander threw for 359 yards, which he says doesn't mean much.
3: Personal stats are nice, but you know, 3 turnovers, that, you know, you're not gonna win football games like that, and at the end of the day, it's just all that matters is getting the one in the win column.
2: Kickoff Sunday at SMF is at 1. And to the majors, the race for the American League's third wildcard spot is getting tighter by the day. The Toronto Blue Jays hit 3 homers and a 5-1 win over Tampa Bay yesterday to move a half game behind the idle Minnesota Twins. The Texas Rangers kept pace with Toronto by shutting out Washington 2-0. The Jays open a weekend set in the Bronx against the New York Yankees tonight. And that's your sports. Get the latest on your team delivered right to your phone with a Sports Cage Insider Report. 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

morning, it's Play 92. Mark is off this week. I'm Travis filling in. Happy Friday, and get ready for a phenomenal weekend. We're going to be hovering close to 30 all weekend long. Right now, we're sitting at 10.

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13: 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We're hitting 29 tomorrow. And 31 on Sunday. 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Right now, we are sitting at 10 to kick off your Friday.
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0: 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It's a gorgeous weekend, but if you're staying indoors and want to watch a little something, here's what's streaming this weekend. 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
2: A teenager has received the maximum youth sentence of 3 years for the 2025 fatal shooting of Drew Jack on Carry the Kettle, Nakota Nation. The youth, who pleaded guilty to manslaughter, will serve 2 years in custody after receiving credit for time already spent in jail, followed by supervision in the community. The judge called the offense serious, but noted that there was no evidence of planning, describing the shooting as impulsive during a physical altercation. Cornac RCMP have seized 43 firearms, 25 kilograms of explosive material, ammunition, and prohibited magazines following an investigation. A 37-year-old man is facing several charges, including pointing a firearm, unsafe storage of firearms, possessing a prohibited weapon, and unlawfully possessing high-hazard explosives. Police say the investigation began after a report that a firearm was pointed at someone in July. And Regina police have identified the human remains found buried in a north central Regina backyard in June as those of 34-year-old Wayne Joseph Breed. Police say Breed had not been reported missing, and his identity was confirmed through the National RCMP DNA database. Investigators are continuing to examine the circumstances of his death and say all possibilities, including foul play, remain under investigation. See your local news anytime, anywhere at sasktoday.ca.
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3: Good morning, I'm Dave Thomas. The Saskatchewan Roughriders will hold their weekly closed practice today as they continue to prepare for Sunday's game in BC against the Lions. Linebacker Josh Woods is off to the best start of his six-year career, the first five of which were with the Lions. He was asked about heading to the visitors' dressing room for the first time in Vancouver.
4: It's going to be weird. I don't know what it's like to be on that side. It'll be fun to be back in BC play. So.
3: In the CFL last night, Montreal paced Ottawa 46-16 to improve to 9-1. The Red Blacks are now 0-10. In tonight's Week 12 action, Edmonton is home to Winnipeg. To the Prairie Football Conference, where the Regina Thunder will host Winnipeg Sunday afternoon in their home opener at Libel Field. Thunder running back Peter Borsch carried the ball 33 times for 240 yards last week and says a lot of things went right.
5: The O-line had a ton of push up front and we were just able to execute, and I think that our team's worked really hard, so we're in great shape, so we have the ability to keep doing it over and over again.
3: Kickoff Sunday is at 1. And to the majors, Toronto beat Tampa Bay 5-1 yesterday for their seventh series win in a row. The Blue Jays are a half game behind Minnesota in the battle for the third wild card spot in the American League. And that's your sports. 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

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There's less talk shows on TV. Late night shows are shutting down left, right, and center. Well, it was just announced by CTV that their talk show, The Social, will be turning into a podcast. It'll still be on TV, but it'll be in a podcast format where they'll be just sitting around with microphones instead of like a traditional TV talk show. Essentially, they're trying to be cool like radio. They're trying to be cool like us, turning TV talk shows into podcasts. By the way, this is a shameless plug to check out the Mark and Jess Replay podcast, play92.ca. I had to segue that into there.

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7: Find a good place on the patio or deck this weekend and just live out there. 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We're hitting 29 tomorrow, 31 on Sunday. Right now, sunny and 10.
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Facebook and Instagram could be changing forever. Right now, 29 states have sued Facebook and Instagram because they're way too addictive for teenagers and children. This is a $1.5 trillion lawsuit. Social media is definitely addicting. They know how to get you hooked, right? So out of this lawsuit, they say this could end the like button. One of the main reasons teens are hooked on social media is the addiction to the like count. And they say no more algorithmic manipulation. This could mean the return of the old way, Facebook and Instagram. Usually it was just you open up Facebook or Instagram and you see your friends' posts. That's all it was. Now it's just targeted posts for you. So maybe you'll finally get to see your cousin's vacation photos instead of seeing a random bacon recipe from Alabama showing up on your feed. That would be nice to go back to those days of

0: play92.ca to listen to us all weekend long. A teacher is going viral for creating a fart corner. Yeah, you heard that right. She's designed a fart corner in her classroom.
1: This is our fart corner. This is our fart corner. If you need to fart, simply come over here, fart, take about 10 seconds, get you a little spray going on, go sit down. Nobody's paying attention. Nobody cares. Nobody was worried about it.
0: All for this. It's nature. We all gotta pass gas once in a while. If there's any bosses out there listening, create a fart corner at your workplace. Let your staff, you know, break wind. No judgment. You might just want to make sure the fart corner isn't next to your workspace. That would be a terrible place to have your desk next to.

0: Saskatchewan lives on 620 CKRM. I'm Dave Thomas, voice of the Saskatchewan Roughriders. Sunday is game day as the Riders take on the BC Lions. Countdown to kickoff with Tegan Witko and Wes Cates is at 2. The pregame show's at 4. And kickoff with Luke Mullender and I is at 5. 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

0: 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It's a gorgeous weekend, but if you're staying indoors and want to watch a little something, here's what's streaming this weekend. 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
0: And there's a new documentary on Netflix about Boeing airplanes called Free Fall.
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9: Are you eating the shells and spitting out the seeds?
10: Possibly, yeah. That might be why I'm so thirsty.
0: So there you go. If you want to get out of the heat and stay indoors, that's what you could be streaming this weekend at home.

0: A teenager has received the maximum youth sentence of 3 years for the 2025 fatal shooting of Drew Jack on Carry the Kettle, Nakota Nation. The youth, who pleaded guilty to manslaughter, will serve 2 years in custody after receiving credit for time already spent in jail, followed by supervision in the community. The judge called the offense serious, but noted that there was no evidence of planning, describing the shooting as impulsive during a physical altercation. Cornac RCMP have seized 43 firearms, 25 kilograms of explosive material, ammunition, and prohibited magazines following an investigation. A 37-year-old man is facing several charges, including pointing a firearm, unsafe storage of firearms, possessing a prohibited weapon, and unlawfully possessing high-hazard explosives. Police say the investigation began after a report that a firearm was pointed at someone in July. And Regina police have identified the human remains found buried in a North Central Regina backyard in June as those of 34-year-old Wayne Joseph Breed. Police say Breed had not been reported missing, and his identity was confirmed through the National RCMP DNA database. Investigators are continuing to examine the circumstances of his death and say all possibilities, including foul play, remain under investigation. See your local news anytime, anywhere at sasstoday.ca.
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2: Good morning, I'm Dave Thomas. The Saskatchewan Roughriders will hold their weekly closed practice today as they continue to prepare for Sunday's game in BC against the Lions. Linebacker Josh Woods is off to the best start of his six-year career, the first five of which were with the Lions. He was asked about heading to the visitors' dressing room for the first time in Vancouver.
3: It's going to be weird. I don't know what it's like to be on that side. It'll be fun to be back in BC play. So.
2: In the CFL last night, Montreal pasted Ottawa 46-16 to improve to 9-1. The Red Blacks are now 0-10. In tonight's Week 12 action, Edmonton is home to Winnipeg. To the Prairie Football Conference, where the Regina Thunder will host Winnipeg Sunday afternoon in their home opener at Libel Field. Thunder running back Peter Borsch carried the ball 33 times for 240 yards last week and says a lot of things went right.
4: The O-line had a ton of push up front and we were just able to execute, and I think that our teams worked really hard, so we're in great shape, so we have the ability to keep doing it over and over again.
2: Kickoff Sunday is at 1. And to the majors, Toronto beat Tampa Bay 5-1 yesterday for their seventh series win in a row. The Blue Jays are a half game behind Minnesota in the battle for the third wild card spot in the American League. And that's your sports. Get the latest on your team delivered right to your phone with the Sports Cage Insider Report. 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

0: who's having a Friday dance party to that one? It's Play 92. I'm Travis, filling in for Mark, who's away this week. Get ready for toddler raves. There's a guy named Lenny Pierce. He travels all over around the world. He's already sold 200,000 tickets for these events. He's got 3 million followers on social media, and that's what he does. He DJs toddler raves. Think Disney tunes, Paw Patrol, Bingo Was His Name-O, all rave style. He's got a dance party going, and the toddlers are just loving it. They're dancing up a storm. And his poster says, "Big beats, little feet, home before bedtime." This is incredible. No Saskatchewan dates yet. He will be in Montreal and Toronto in October. Hopefully this comes through Saskatchewan. This is a great idea. Just tucker your kids out. They'll be in bedtime before 6 p.m.
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It's Play 92. Mark is away this week. He'll be back next week. I'm Travis filling in. Amazon has launched drones. So they're testing this out in the States right now, where a drone will come right to your house and drop off a package right to your yard. So a woman from Texas filmed this. She ordered something off Amazon. It got dropped off via drone, and she was pretty impressed by this, so she pulled out her phone to film it. Well, the drone comes right to her backyard and drops the package right in the middle of her pool. She was obviously not happy. This has gone viral. They definitely got some kinks to work out. Like, if they launch these in Saskatchewan, how well are these going to work in the wintertime? Let's be honest. And I could just see people in Saskatchewan having to fish out their packages in the snowbank in their front yard. Yeah, it's not going to work here.

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0: 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It's a gorgeous weekend, but if you're staying indoors and want to watch a little something, here's what's streaming this weekend. 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

0: Play92.ca to listen to us all weekend long. A teacher is going viral for creating a fart corner. Yeah, you heard that right. She's designed a fart corner in her classroom.
1: This is our fart corner. This is our fart corner. If you need to fart, simply come over here, fart, take about 10 seconds, get your little spray going on, go sit down. Nobody's paying attention. Nobody cares. Nobody was worried about it.
0: All for this. It's nature. We all gotta pass gas once in a while. If there's any bosses out there listening, create a fart corner at your workplace. Let your staff, you know, break wind. No judgment. You might just want to make sure the fart corner isn't next to your workspace. That would be a terrible place to have your desk next.

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0: And there's a new documentary on Netflix about Boeing airplanes called Free Fall.
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10: Possibly, yeah. That might be why I'm so thirsty.
0: So there you go. If you want to get out of the heat and stay indoors, that's what you could be streaming this weekend at home.

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Hey, thank you for joining me, Travis. It was a blast filling in on Play 92 this week. If you were missing Mark, no worries. He's coming back Monday, and he'll chat with you then. 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

0: action lives on 620 CKRM. I'm Dave Thomas, voice of the Saskatchewan Roughriders. Sunday is game day as the Riders take on the BC Lions. 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
1: Ty says he's got an interesting fact about the Emmys. 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
1: 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Yes, you're right. I'm talking hot tubs. It's coming up.

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Play 92, number one for throwbacks. Friday afternoon, it's Stacey and Joel. On the way this hour, we're going to talk about how it's going to be a warm winter this year and also how you don't have to feel bad about it. Isn't that a treat? Mm-hmm. Also, Mark Zuckerberg is rich and buying all kinds of disgusting things.

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0: Number one for throwbacks, play 92. It's Stacey and Joel. Good afternoon. Mark Zuckerberg, one of the more wealthier gentlemen out there, just bought himself a castle in Ireland, a 440-acre estate in County Waterford.
1: About time. He deserves it.
0: Right? And it's going to serve as a private residence during his visits to the country. This is not even a home to live in.
1: Yeah.
0: It's 48 million Canadian. This is just literally when he's in Ireland, that's where he's going to stay.
1: Right. Well, I bet he's buying a castle too because he wants to lock himself up in there and dodge all those lawsuits. He's going to get a moat, fill it with gators, right? Put up the drawbridge, get some archers up at the top to shoot arrows at anybody that approaches.
0: Maybe a trebuchet and some cannons.
1: Yeah.
0: I can't see that working.
1: Yeah. You don't ever like these billionaire types. You don't like Elon Musk. You don't like these tech bros. What about if Mark Zuckerberg took an interest in you? And even though you find the way he lives his life to be revolting, and maybe you'd find his personality revolting too, what if he liked you and started buying you nice things?
0: Started buying me nice things?
1: Would you go with it?
0: I would go with it for a very little bit and then

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Holy mackerel. It is going to be a hot weekend. I mean, it's already hot, but tomorrow, 29 is our daytime high. Sunday, 31 in the sunshine. Look out, Monday, 25, and for Tuesday, 24. Not a bad way to head towards the end of this month. That's

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1: Aren't you going to say anything about your boyfriend there? No dirty dreams about him lately?
0: No.
1: Oh, okay.
0: So disappointing.
1: Yeah, that's kind of weird how you just moved on from that song.
0: I had two spicy dreams about Justin Bieber, and then we broke up in my mind, I guess.
1: Oh, boy.
0: I don't know.
1: We'll see what... life is hard with its twists and turns, isn't it?
0: When the most excitement you have is in your dreams. That's disappointing. Hey, don't forget the Harvard Media Summer Auction's on right now.
1: And it is a dream, let me tell you.
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0: 92, number one for throwbacks. Stacey and Joel here. I hate talking about winter, and I hate the fact that August is almost done. However, there is some good news if you like milder winters, because it looks like we're in store for one. We've got a super El Nino making its way into North America, and it looks like it's going to drive significantly warmer than average winter temperatures across Western Canada and Central Canada. And also, we might end up with some rain this winter. We might have a brown Christmas. It might be all of that stuff.
1: Oh, man. We've had brown Christmases before, and secretly, I really like it.
0: Do you?
1: We have such crap winters that a treat every once in a while of a brown Christmas is nice, but then I feel bad because it's like, oh, what's happening with the earth when there's no snow at Christmas?
0: Well, you don't need to feel bad about that with regard to it being an El Nino year, because it is a completely normal, naturally occurring climate pattern, not man-made, not an anomaly or a modern atmospheric glitch. According to Google, it's part of a recurring cycle called the El Nino Southern Oscillation, the ENSO, that has operated for thousands of years. So you can actually enjoy nice weather, mild temperatures, without feeling bad. Isn't that great?
1: Bring it on.
0: Right?
2: Hey, yeah, I want to shoot, baby. Shoot.

Number one for throwbacks, it is Play 92. Stacey and Joel, more trade talks. Ugh, put me to sleep, but you know what? It's important. I get it. And also, when you eat breakfast determines how long you'll live. We'll have that time for you coming up.

0: 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It is Friday, and I don't know about you, but I feel like, man, I'm so enjoying hearing about tariffs. I just love it. I can't get enough tariff talk.
1: Me too.
0: Right? Oh, it's good.
1: What's happening today?
0: I think everybody's just about sick and tired of this, especially how it's affecting how everything is more expensive now. But so it appears as though Canada and the United States have worked it out with the trade deals, and we've dodged the 50% U.S. tariff. That's not going to be happening anymore, or not immediately anyway. But I'm just wondering, because you don't know who is telling the truth, right? Both camps are throwing around rhetoric. Trump is like, we got everything we wanted. It's a very good deal for us. Canada's getting nothing in the deal and nothing at all. Meanwhile, on the Canadian side of things, they're like, yeah, we got what we wanted. We protected our core sectors. So, and we're not having to deal with the 50% tariffs. I'm like, call me crazy, but I just want to know what is actually happening.
1: What's the deal?
0: Is it possible to find out? One party is lying. That's the way it looks. It turns out both of them are stretching the truth. There were concessions made on both ends, according to the internet. I mean, and then how much you can trust that either, I don't know.
1: Move on now. Like, can this all be done?
0: I would like to go back to everything being cheap and affordable.

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K92, Stacey and Joel with you on a lovely Friday afternoon. The weekend's going to be a hot one. 29 tomorrow, 31 on Sunday. Who'd have thought we'd get back to the 30s in August? I was being pretty pessimistic, but here we go, weather. All next week, sunshine and like mid-20s.

0: 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Coming up, this is in just a few days. What day is the 25th? That is Tuesday.
1: Christmas. Oh. Of August.
0: Yeah, of August, not right. December. We got the Stars Rescue on the Prairies Burgers and Beer Night going on at Creekside Brew Pub. $30 will get you a burger, a side, and a beer, and an entry to win a Stars gift basket. All of the proceeds are going to Stars, and so it's a very good cause. It's nice to have Stars there for you when you need them. And if you want more details about the event, head over to play92.ca.

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0: 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I don't eat breakfast.
1: I do sometimes. I'm more likely to eat breakfast on the weekend.
0: Yeah.
1: Just a little treat myself.
0: Yeah, nice breakfast.
1: Maybe some pancakes or a bagel with some meat and eggs.
0: Listen to this. Apparently the time you eat breakfast is going to determine how long you live. They say the earlier you eat in the day, like before 8 a.m., gives you a lower risk of all-cause mortality compared to those who delay their first meal past 9 a.m. or skip it entirely.
1: Whoa.
0: I'm going to die sooner because I don't eat breakfast?
1: Not only are you punishing yourself by not eating breakfast, but now you're going to die earlier?
0: Honestly.

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Coming up this hour, we're going to be talking about your Facebook comments with regards to celebrities that you've had interactions with on social media. Also, some weird, strange, delicious food that is being offered right now in Canada. Details.

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0: Play 92, we are number one for throwbacks. Stacey and Joel with you. The CNE is happening in Toronto, the Canadian National Exhibition. It's just the biggest version of a fair, quite honestly.
1: Right.
0: Lots of rides.
1: It's like the Stampede for Toronto, right?
0: Mm. And there's food, of course, as well.
1: Yeah.
0: And when you look at the foods, fair foods, I get it. It's a thing now where it's like, how crazy can we make it? And people will pay $20 for it. And we do, because that's what you do when it comes to fair food.
1: Right.
0: And it looks like, you know, if somebody was super high and we're like, yeah, let's put this inside of that and then wrap it in this and deep fry it. I eat that.
1: Or somebody who's pregnant.
0: Mm-hmm.
1: Right?
0: Oh, yeah, for
1: Such
0: sure.
1: Weird combos
0: weird
1: that you would
0: combos.
1: Never expect. So maybe that's what they do when they're planning the fair food. They're like, let's get a high person together with a pregnant woman.
0: Let's see what
1: and
0: happens.
1: And just see what they cook up.

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0: 92, number one for throwbacks. It's going to be a hot weekend. Get ready to, what, I don't know, sweat? Show off the guns? What are you going to...
1: Lay in the basement, on
0: drink
1: the floor, in the
0: beverages?
1: Dark?
0: Is that what your plan is?
1: Maybe.
0: You've got a great life. 29.
1: Pretty magical.
0: Is the high for tomorrow, Sunday, 31.

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0: 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We had a post on Facebook wanting to know who the most famous person is on social media that's replied to one of your comments or engaged with you. And there are some fun ones. Courtney Wessing said Khloe Kardashian, Ariana Madix, Matt Rife all replied to her and then also got her a ton of likes. So that's always, dopamine hit you get from all the likes. Diana Clark, Rick Allen from Def Leppard. I like this one. Jeff Richards said, Mark Johnston replies to me about 68% of the time. Aww. Hashtag big time. So
1: very big celebrity. Yeah. Huge.
0: If you engage with a celebrity, drop your comment on our

Play 92, Stacey and Joel with you on a Friday afternoon. Coming up this hour, we are going to talk about the craziness that is BTS. If you've never heard of them, I'll explain it to you. And also, how many people are high in High River. That's coming up. 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

0: 92 in the drive home happy hour. It's afternoons with Stacey and Joel. I've been seeing this all day on the news cycle here. I don't know what people are lining up in Toronto for BTS. What is that?
1: Yes, BTS. It's a Korean K-pop band.
0: Oh, okay. That
1: hugely
0: makes sense.
1: Popular.
0: Yeah.
1: Not in just Korea, but all over the world.
0: In Toronto, allegedly. Look at the lineups.
1: Yeah, I've seen it. And that's just for merch, by the way. That's not even to get into the show. The concert's tonight.
0: Oh, crazy.
1: Or no, the concert's tomorrow.
0: Is that what it is?
1: I don't know. Anyway, their name is Bangtan Sonyeondan. I know it's a terrible pronunciation. It translates to Bulletproof Boy Scouts. And they're very talented dancers. They're very good singers. They're very nice to look at.
0: Okay.
1: Handsome, but feminine at the same time. The dance moves. I love it.
0: Can I give you an idea of where I'm at mentally? You can tell. And for my age, I saw BTS and then a long lineup of people in Toronto. And I thought it was a bowel related thing. I thought it was like irritable bowel. Transit speed or something. It's like, man, they should watch what they eat, avoid the gluten out there in Toronto.
1: Apparently.

0: Before you ask, she is no longer with
1: what?
0: Chad Kroeger.
2: Of course, everyone knows that. What are you even? Why would I even ask?
0: Gee, I wonder.
2: I don't know what you're talking about.
0: Yes, you do. We have a beautiful weekend in store for us. 29 tomorrow, 31 in the sunshine Sunday, maybe some rain overnight. Who even cares? Monday, 25, more beautiful temperatures with sunshine in the 20s coming next week.
2: We got a real boiler of a weekend coming
0: sure
2: up.
0: Sure.

0: morning feeling like P. Diddy.
1: Hey, what up, girl?
0: Grab my glasses, I'm out the door. I'm gonna hit this city.
1: Let's
0: before
1: go.
0: I leave, brush my teeth with a bottle of Jack. Cause when I leave for the night,

0: 92, Stacey and Joel with you on this Friday afternoon. There was a situation near Alderside, Alberta, just north of High River. And that location was very high. An early morning blaze destroyed a cannabis facility.
1: I like how they call it a blaze, too.
0: Of course.
1: All of this is very enjoyable.
0: What sparked
1: I mean, other
0: up
1: than somebody's
0: blaze.
1: Business burning down. But the rest of it, I'm a big fan of all of it.
0: And that's the thing, is it's very unfortunate. Hopefully they've got some good insurance.
1: Yeah.
0: All the dried cannabis inside just fueled the whole fire, and it was really hard for the firefighters to deal with it. First of all, of the blaze, but also because they were high.
1: You know how when they have like a nuclear bomb, they call it the fallout zone?
0: Mm.
1: Well, with this, there's the chill out zone.

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0: Play 92, the Drive Home Happy Hour. It's afternoons with Stacey and Joel. And that is it for us.
1: Done my hands and off here. Dusted.
0: Yeah. Another killer show from yours truly, right? Is it
1: just
0: a killer show?
1: Yours truly?
0: Well, I mean, yours and mine.
1: Us truly.
0: Is that how you say it?
1: I think so.
0: Okay. Well, we're in the communications business.
1: And our grammar
0: is very good at it.
1: Impeccable.
0: Really good. I've got the bestest grammar you could imagine. All right. So what we like to do on Fridays before we get out of here is we like to leave you with some words to think about.
1: Okay.
0: Some words to meditate on and perhaps ponder, right?
1: Permeate.
0: Do you want to go first?
1: Yes.
0: Is permeate one of yours or do you have three more?
1: No, I was just trying to throw around some big words.
0: Gotcha.
1: Okay, my first word is Cumberbatch, as in Benedict, Balderdash, and Delicatessen.
0: Oh man, you've given me a lot to think about.
1: You're welcome.
0: This weekend. Okay, I'll leave you with some words. Those words are municipal.
1: Okay.
0: Pejorative.
1: What is that?
0: It is, I think it's a criticism, like a negative comment, maybe.
1: Oh, I like that word.
0: And shuttlecock. All right. Think about that all weekend.
1: I will.
0: Smell you later.
1: Okay, bye.